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2: Have I Warrensburg emergency? 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Crossroads are Winter Song Drive and Rock Avenue. 81-year-old male, a gunshot wound to the head. Hey, Friday 1 a.m., let's respond. Marconi Fire Control for Warrensburg emergency. Respond to the state police, number 824 Pucker Street. Crossroads are Winter Song Drive and Rock Avenue. Yeah, 81-year-old male, a self-inflicted gunshot wound to the head. Fire Control 2003.

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2: 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Mel was intoxicated, declined all police and EMS assistance, and declined to ID himself.

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1: Keep it 311, what do you got?
0: 0-6-518-414-0867. Running an incident yesterday at 22 Cambridge Court.
1: Go with that. No phone number one more time.
3: 651, EMS Central.
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0: Law enforcement, 8439,
4: do you have any law enforcement units on the scene yet?
2: Negative 2D57 was going to be the closest one. I still have in route.
0: No. An area check. 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Two teenage girls driving on scooters in the roadway. The caller's concerned they're going to get hit.
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2: 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Originally a hang up. Female advised no emergency.
1: Yeah.
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0: Pickup truck towards the village of Whitehall. The male is going to be showing a suspended non-driver ID only. The female is going to be showing valid. The female, Amy, is requesting you to the back gate on the property when you arrive.
3: Three, two. Can I transfer it to you?
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1: Received. Would you like me to dispatch out for that one?
0: Are you heading to Graphite Mountain?
2: Yeah, I'll be clearing here shortly.
3: What for?
2: The report. EMS control. Yeah, the Saratoga.
1: The business alarm 241 Broadway, the St. Peter's Roman Catholic Church, for a back entry door burglar alarm.
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4: Headquarters on 562.
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7: Unknown male sitting in a silver pickup with loud music. No interview.
8: Larceny complaint. 4 Majesty's Way, apartment 1, Kays and Kevin. Like an in-person interview regarding a e-bike sale online.

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1: It's going to be between Williams Lane and Wall Street. It's probably two response mutually for Paul.
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3: Four Majesty's Way, apartment 1K is in Kevin, regarding an online trade for a bicycle.
4: Appreciate it. I'll start that way once I'm done with this landline complaint.
5: 31, put over Vermont, Adam.
3: 2027.
6: Got it.
7: 3447.
5: Vermont truck, 537. A. Adam.
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5: female? 335-258-00. Traffic stop in the high school parking lot.
4: 4156 County, myself, and 4126 arriving.
3: 2028.
6: The Wilton, 168 King Road.
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8: We're in row.
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9: 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What's the rest of the park?
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0: The first registration returns on a 2000 Ford F-250 showing valid 427 of 28, and the CID for that one shows a valid David John 820 of 2029. The Vermont registration returns on a 97 Ford color white, also shows valid 430 of 2027. The CID for that is showing a valid license in Vermont 416 of 2030.
2: Shore. Near the Edgewater Terrace. By both now, it's going to be pretty long driveway by the lake. If you hit the IGO, it's going to be too far. It's going to be probably a half mile before the IGO.
3: Bruce, thank you.

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0: 12 Tap Boston Chicken Inn, One Hang Up, 170 Church Avenue, The Stewarts.
1: 2 5 7 headquarters.
0: 2 5 7 up. The Stewart Shop, 170 Church Avenue. No answer on recall. Applying to the gas pumps.
2: In service, 2034.
1: Where is it?
0: 2034.

0: Yes, sir.
1: It is.
2: All warrants are patrol locations.
0: Make sure that building is completely secure. No audible alarm. It'll be
2: tight. Route to Alaska, what do you got in Warrensburg?
3: 534, physical domestic in progress. Number 7, Beswick Drive in the town of Warrensburg. Cross streets of Hastings Street and Loose Lane, still gathering further. Appears that the caller is a Caleb Barrett, a male and female domestic. Male is intoxicated. Also a younger child present. 2-year-old that was just dropped. Should be a Frank, male subject, unknown last name, and a Jessica Prosser subject.
0: Should be advised. I'll be switching over to Albany County.
3: Headquarters 2D53.
1: Myself and 2D53 are also available with approval from Sergeant.
3: Copy. Not sure your location is. We'll need a second for that, though.
4: 41 Stage Road for a 78-year-old female hip and back pain.
1: I'm with 52, exit 22.
3: Appreciate it. Yeah. If you can send one unit up there, I'd appreciate it. Trip units, actually, if you can handle the call, looks like 534 and 562 are en route to a shots fired complaint in Graphite Mountain. Two zero three six.

0: 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A 58-year-old male, intoxicated, described as having an altered level of consciousness.
1: 7154, you know.
0: Stroke history, a party one analyst response.
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1: What about you, EMS?
0: Rochester, Woodshire
2: EMS
0: Court, and Upper Sherman Avenue. 58-year-old male, intoxicated, described as having an altered level of consciousness. Did have a recent stroke. A Priority 1 ALS response, fire control 2037. The quarter is available town at Queensbury, patrol location.
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2: Heard
0: 58-year-old male is intoxicated, altered level of consciousness. Yeah, just as a precaution there.
1: 572203. 5. You see, it's disregarding.

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0: 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We'll stage in the air until they arrive.
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0: 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Inquiring on code enforcement, we have not heard back.
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0: 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EMS 6452.
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2: 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Respond 570 East River Drive. A 91-year-old male fallen from his wheelchair with an obvious arm deformity. Hey, Prairie 1B, lost your spot.
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3: Gonna be Route 67 East at North Linden Street. 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
0: Getting for North Creek Fire, respond 307 Main Street. The public house, Crusher Skibo Road and Baruti Lane. The leak from
5: we're
0: the east
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0: system.
5: To Christopher Irwin,
0: to zero
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0: five
5: 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Okay, okay. 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
0: Myself and 5-2 will be clearing last. What do you got?
2: 2-8.
1: 5-3, it's a suspicious person complaint. 1213 Schooner Road. Between Pucker Street and County Route 11. Homer, they're reporting two males are at the end of her driveway.
3: 311.
1: Reported that they were kicked out of the residence. Both appear to be intoxicated. Subject one was described as being short in stature, dark brown hair, and a black shirt. Subject two, Caucasian male, blonde hair, a white tank top, carrying a purse, and wearing a silver chain. DG53210.
4: 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She's back at 4 Main Street, apartment number 1, in regard to this.
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5: 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How's the fall? 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
4: 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Believes that the male is going to be intoxicated.
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5: 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Can you see if the caller can return to 824 Pucker Street?
7: North Central Francis, New York registration, Lincoln Nora Victor, 5326.
1: 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Yeah, not sure if you were advised or not. 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
5: Received. If he can't come back to the scene, can you let me know?
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0: 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Fire control clear at 2104.
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1: EMS Control,
0: 731.
1: 731, responding. Here's 731. It's going to be a correction on the address. 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
2: 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I need to get in contact with Deputy Ahmad about his interaction with this male earlier. 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
1: 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It'll be Sulky Lanes, Lot C-17. Two alpha response, 69-year-old male, fallen with a possible dislocated shoulder.
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0: 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The intersection of State Route 40, Soloski resident, 63-year-old male, difficulty breathing, 1 ALO. Granville, MS, 2606, County Route 17, Apartment 1, Granville, at the intersection of State Route 40, Soloski resident, 63-year-old male, difficulty breathing, 1 ALO, at 2123.
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0: 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Vehicle control number 23, Carlton Drive, off of Greenway Drive, speak with a Ronald Cherry. 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
5: 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And yes, there's visible fireworks from White Road.
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1: 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He's showing suspended out of Schenectady NCIC negative.
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0: Clifton Park, a missing person. Van Patten Drive and La Costa Drive. Caller's 16-year-old daughter ran off into the woods, upset after a breakup. She does not have a cell phone. Yeah, Callie Hanley, 16-year-old white female, last seen wearing a white t-shirt and jean shorts.
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0: 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The fire's out. 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We're going to start ventilating after we check it. You can come priority two.
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1: 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En route to Milton Town Court for arraignment.
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9: Receive. 2GG41 between 18 and 19 southbound.
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0: Four one five seven. Sheriff's dispatch.
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1: 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Respond to the Stewarts, 2164, State Route 9. A commercial fire alarm activation showing to the gas island.
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0: 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A commercial fire alarm activation showing the gas island. 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
0: 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I'm here to check for a noise complaint. 108 Garnet Court. There's been a dog barking loudly from an unknown apartment for a few hours now. No interview.
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2: Sanford and Ridge. I'll start that way.
0: Caution, Quaker and Ridge.
2: 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I'll start that way.
0: 2-2-1-8. 3-11.
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5: 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I'm going to be en route to 123 East High Street for a welfare check on Thomas, the caller from earlier.
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0: 572 and available second. Number 165, B as in boy, Burke Circle, building number 6. Daniel Hill is the caller reporting him and a Sarah subject are on a verbal altercation. The caller is going to be intoxicated. No weapons in the home. I believe it was physical with him earlier. Five seven 5312226.
1: I'm just clearing Casey's traffic stop. I can back him up. I'm going to be a lot closer.
2: It's showing valid. Showing no inspection listed.
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3: 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Across street is Apple Street, Randall Road. 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
0: When he was in a physical altercation with his mother. His mother is intoxicated and she ran out of the house. He's going to be waiting there for patrols.
1: 2234.
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0: 2234.
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1: Presbyterian. Hands forward.

0: too.
1: One. Maybe a check for a driving complaint. 116 County Route 75. Caller was following a white pickup van. He stated he believed he was intoxicated and he pulled into that driveway there. That address. Caller is no longer following. Yes. 2236.

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2: If you can file check John Paul Van to the in-house. I also have a near state client ID when ready.
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0: Houston again.
3: Over.
0: Great, Steve. If you could patrol 312204, speak with an Eric Beagle. He's reporting he just received a phone call from his landlord claiming that he had the thermostat on, in which he did not.
4: Yes, yeah, secure 223.
0: Right there.

0: spokesman, he's on trial. And Brian Francis, also revoked with OP on trial, he's also on the registry.
1: 165 for the numeric, correct?
2: Alpha, 165, B as in boy.
1: Crazy.
0: Bold area, unfounded, you can show me clear.
3: 2240.

0: Sammy. The unit's on them, Pat, and I have a neighbor at 8 Maple Line that has that female on camera just after 10 p.m.
1: That address?
2: 8 Maple Line.
3: There's available town of Chester, patrol location.
4: To any available units to back up 2D62 on a domestic I-87 southbound, exit 9W, the Sunoco.
5: By Walmart.
4: To back up 2D62 on a domestic I-87 southbound, exit 9W, the Sunoco.
5: Nine seven.

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1: Bus County, I'm arriving.
2: 22-44.
3: Continue 5-2, I believe it's going to be the Chester patrols per SP. It's Lakeshore and Snyder's Road, a traffic complaint. Received, I'll be inserted. 5-2-2-2-4-4.

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1: My apologies. Last name is going to be Hughes, Henry Union George, Henry Edward Sam, first of Dana, David Adam, Nora Adam, middle initial M. Mary, date of birth, 03-12-1992, that's a male. My second, last is going to be Mary Edward Adam, Robert Sam Edward, first is Sam Adam, Ida Adam Nora, middle initial J. John, date of birth, 03-04-2001, that's a female.
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0: G31 County and units on the missing 16-year-old. Myself, 4126 and 4156 will be out near the train tracks.
1: I'll be out with California, 9 Boy, Queen, Victor, 834. 9 Boy, Queen, Victor, 834, at the Pines, Audible
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3: 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David Union Adam Robert Tom Edward hyphen. Mary Adam Robert Tom Ida Nora Edward Debra. First name Kimberly, common spelling, middle initial A. Adam, date of birth 10/09/1972.
4: Negative 562.
5: What was that last Johnsburg call that came out?
6: Standby. It's looking like it's actually going to be in Indian Lake.
7: 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We'll be off with one. 9 p.m. tire switch.

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0: Seven, 07 Rock Avenue, across the Starbucks Hill Road and Rock Cabin Road. The caller who resides at 507, reporting a white SUV crash on the roadway and a female seen walking away from the scene. Broken cell call, no further information.
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2: 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Can we get the room number again?
0: 207.
5: Sheriff's dispatch.
1: 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Across the Starbucks Hill and Rock Cabin Road.
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1: Both units en route. Shelters in Saratoga, 14 Waller Street. Patient will be located in the living room. The one Charlie responds for a 68-year-old male. Difficulty breathing, shortness of breath. He is an emphysema patient.
0: EMS. EMS 1352, we're out to Saratoga.
2: 350.
3: Oh, copy.
2: Sigurdsson 562.
4: 2315.
2: I see 562 there and seen at 2315.
5: Trying to send the sheriff's dispatch.
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0: My apologies, 36 Sheriff's Dispatch. Who's the caller on this?
4: Crystal.
0: Thank you.
7: Sweet.
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3: That's right. Goodbye. Goodbye. Goodbye. Goodbye. Unfounded.
0: New York, John Adam King, Edward Yankee. Second one's going to be New York, John Adam King, Edward Yankee 2.
2: Temple
5: Street, Temple First Street. I'll be in
2: there. First floor, smoke,
0: and coal. First Central Flair,
1: 2317. Paul,
2: get that list. Temple. Question 5-6-6.

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1: Heather Strotter showing the valid DVAT address NCAC negative. The Toyota Camry is showing suspended for insurance lapse to a Sally Ann Cerrone. And the Kia Optima is showing valid to a Marcus Edwards out of Boston.
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I'll be en route to the PSP to follow up on this.

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1: 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Parents, you should clear.
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0: 2326.
2: 16. Michael Chambers, Sean Carroll, at the end of Miss Nuna, born in 93, and San Diego.
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0: 2 South Park, the side apartment. Callers, Kayla Drew reporting that her boyfriend, Jacob Short, just showed up to the residence and is destroying property.
1: We're off DD.
2: You're right, the ED at 23.
0: Put our mobile camera units for a second.
3: We can start that way from State Route 29 and 49.
0: Right, so it's going to be 2 South Park, the side apartment.
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that mail not showing anything in the system. Complainants are reporting that they're, correction, that he's going to be leaving the scene in a red Chevy 2500, possibly near to Chestnut Hill Road address. It says parents' residence should be 638.

0: Crow is a Carolyn N. Goulder. Five, 562, unable to copy. Can you repeat your message?
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0: Of course, Spring at Henry.

Lincoln Park, Hatfield, and two Bravo response, but I don't know the problem with it for a while. 300 Solomon Ave, apartment 332. Back 3 at 2332.

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1: 2021.
0: Emily is Kathy, valid G. Born in 2003 out of Staten Island, NCA.
1: Be at the apartments 196 and 43. I'm secure for now. Can you just serve me another?
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3: Confirming King John 01795.
0: That's my error. The 2015 Mitsubishi Outlander Red is valid to a Daniel Reynolds out of Clifton.
1: 10-4,
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4: Please show you clear 2337.

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0: I will be clear, those juveniles were strongly advised. Turned over to an adult. Call 145, Sheriff Dispatch.
1: Sheriff's Dispatch.
0: The officer, one more.
1: Where is she?
2: EMS 1351.
3: EMS.
2: EMS 1352 is out of Saratoga.
3: Okay, 2237.
4: 348, copy.
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0: 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I believe 4-1's going to be hands-on.
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2: Parameter 0, 2.
4: 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Get road at Plaza Road.
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0: Go ahead.
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1: C48 should be pulling up in about 02.
0: EMS 1959. Correction, 1951.
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0: Clifton Parking is arriving, so we'll ask.
1: All right, confirming he should reside there. 1598.
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0: Matt Mail's going to be showing a valid D, David, and refrain from order protection in place. 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
1: Pittsburgh Half Moon EMS, One Delta response for pain episode 13, Stockton Court. Pressure is Christopher Ryan. Victory at 2344.
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2: 3345.
3: 112, for it.
2: Frederick 112.
3: I am secure here. Mail has is not on.
2: GG40, copy.
3: Gary, can we get the address again?
0: Large pile of wood on fire in someone's yard.
2: 2 South Park, believe it's going to be the apartment within the subway plaza there. Chestnut Hill address is 638.
4: Sir, come Crime Space.
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6: Car 2010, if I got it.
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3: 112, 2G40. Yeah. We're going to be in the back, out behind Stewart's.
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3: When you're right.
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0: I want to be clear, he lives right down the road, he's just walking home, there's no issues. I advise him to stay out of the road.
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0: 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It's going to be a pile of logs on fire.
3: Appreciate it. We have two interior here. Do you want to wait for a driver?
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0: Yeah.
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1: 40 and 4 Edward on Exmouth with Argyle Harford, first responders 32 with law enforcement 3106 0196. South Harford Cross. So it's carrot 43 for a 27-year-old male, difficulty breathing. 2352.
2: Hudson River Road at Kelts Grove Road for an injured deer in the roadway. Still alive.
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1: Trans. Going to require anything else other than the restaurant?
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1: 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Approximately 3 to 4 subjects, as well as a dog. 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He did hear someone yell, "I'm going to kill you." 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
0: The caller advised he possibly left his items at a other residence in Cahos. He was advised to call back with his findings. You can clear that.
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0: Receive.
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0: So William, Ida, Lincoln, Lincoln, Adam, Robert, David, first up, Ryan, common spelling, middle L, Lincoln, date of birth possibly 5/27/2003, white male, Hawks, Jalen, Caroline, just trying to find an address to bring home.
2: 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Good start, units are clear from Solomon with an RMA.
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1: We're going to be near the Valero. 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The patient's in a CVTA bus.
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0: Available units for disturbance at 16 Plank Road, North Creek Mobile Village, lot number 8. Caller reporting that a male is refusing to leave and it's going to get real bad soon. And male's reported to be intoxicated.
1: When some sort of like a divert if needed.
0: Four one five five. I'm route at 018.
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0: 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We'll be clear.
1: With the immediately is clear as well.
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1: Oh, yeah, clear, so 20.

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0: Yeah. And you're just married.
1: You're 23.

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0: QG53, SC Queensbury. 572 Canada, Sewell. QG53, Wendy's in Upper Glen. Call reporting multiple trucks in the parking lot causing a disturbance, as well as several individuals outside attempting to jump on vehicles.
1: They received
0: in route. Of course. Hey,
1: Chris, I'm at 9 at 254. When you put that out, you can show me out at Wendy's.
0: Very cheap. I believe it could be the same group of trucks that was in the village earlier.
1: Who's your caller?
0: Morgan Gilder, she's located in a blue vehicle in the drive-thru.
1: I'm sorry, I had somebody talk to me as I was pulling in. Morgan Gilder, and where's she located?
0: Blue vehicle in the drive-thru.
2: He's been sent on his way in a different taxi. 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

0: 53, it's a red SUV followed by a grayish sedan that just pulled out going northbound. Just pulling out of Wendy's, trying to stop.
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4: We'll be clear Bucker Street en route to SB Queensbury with Robertie.
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1: I see you're on the route to disturbance in Greenfield.

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1: Available in uptown of Greenfield for noise complaint. Area of Whispering Pines Campground. The caller states that there is a party in the area, but couldn't find exactly where it is. Thanks to the noise that's coming from down the road.
2: Mean it's secure at 0032.
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0: Do you need 2G60 to continue?
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0: 2G63, Lincoln Ave and Pine Road. 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
1: Are you saved? 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
1: Arriving Samaritan.
2: 037.
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4: Dispatch.
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3: 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Christopher is the protected party and two OPs.
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0: Last name, Sam Tabor. Sam, Adam, Mary, Tom, Adam, Boy, Adam, Robert, middle initial N as in Nora, first name, Janelle, James, Adam, Nora, Edward, Lincoln, Edward.

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0: 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Negative one. 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
1: Received. Is that a stay away or a refrain from?

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1: 28 Canada, Carasaca. 3137 Canada, Carasaca. 57.
0: Either you're on Canada Street, Christie's, down by the water. Report of a 25-year-old male with facial injuries from assault that just occurred. The offending male described as a white male wearing a black shirt, last seen running towards the beach.
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0: George Martin's sewer son. Christie's on the lake, 6 Christie Lane, down by the water. It's 25-year-old male, facial injuries from assault.
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8: Just on the area. Just want to confirm it was 20 Lincoln Ave.
6: Could I retrieve any?
2: Affirmative. The caller gave 20 Pine Ave and he was calling to 20 Lincoln Ave in the area at 054.
6: 30 Saunders Street, Crescent West and Blount. It's a 911 open line. Subject short talking in the back. Unable to leave a message on call back.
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1: Stand by. Headquarters. If possible, can you make that disposition informational only?
2: I've already cleared it as report required. Right, I will attempt to reactivate and change it.
3: Go ahead.
4: Lieutenant, no issues.
5: Took a call from the original caller, stated that when she got home, she realized there was damage to her vehicle. One of the vehicles had run into her car. She's headed back to Glens Falls to meet with you to make a report, requesting to meet you at the Burger King in Glens Falls, right on the circle. She has a blue Elantra, ETA of 10 minutes.
6: Between Hill Street and Thermal Street. No voice. Returns to a Tim Woolman. He can verify his welfare.
4: Clear.

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4: 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Nothing showing from the outside.
0: Number 6 Water Street, Crescent Church.
5: Alright, nothing showing. Girl, that's
0: female pregnancy related. Green William S. 41, 6
4: we'll
0: Water Street, Crescent Church and River. 36-year-old female, pregnancy related. Is there a friend in?
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5: 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It plots in the area of cabin 1, 2, and 3.
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First, you're clear at 122.

Mary, Ida, Charles, Adam, Robert, Edward, Lincoln, Lincoln, Ida, first of Lincoln, Ida, Sam, Adam, Lucy, J, John, date of birth 12-6-70, female.

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0: 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Police are showing valid out of New Jersey, no hit New York, and CRC negative.
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0: 10-4.

Lennox, first responder, engine one is code yellow. The ambulance responding to a town of Lennox, 140 Housatonic Street. Department 61, 91-year-old female falling in the bathroom. Party is on blood thinners, reporting no injuries. Structure is clear at 131.

for Hoosick Regional, 21 Lyman Street, the sandbar, female hypotensive, questioning ALS. Cambridge MS, ALS for Hoosick Regional, 21 Lyman Street, the sandbar, ALS request, female hypotensive, 0133.

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0: Shore Road, Cross Street, Edgewater Terrace, St. George Lane. 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
1: I'll start up there.
0: 415 and 4150 on route at 140.

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0: station outside the casino entrance on the Jefferson side. I'm headed there now.
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1: EMS.
0: 1352 is going to be in service. 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
4: Denver 2261. And route to 287 Kilosure.
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3: Patricia Connell's got a valid D David on CICOP negative.
4: 10-4,
3: thank you. 4215, 4260. 15. 16. 16, disregard. I see you're still on that stop. 15, if you can start heading toward 4 Hawthorne Street for a noise complaint. Caller stating number 4 is an Airbnb and the subjects are in the backyard in the hot tub being very loud.
6: 10-4.
7: To 10-8 warning.
3: 10-4, 16.
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0: فهمت فهمت.
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3: Five shares dispatch.
4: Sure.
3: Usual units clear the casing and send a servo drive.
4: 152.

0: 1582. Spoke to the subjects. They've been advised to keep the noise down. They're going to be going inside for a minute or night. Units will be 10-8.
1: 10-5.

0: 210. If you have a name and date of birth, please go ahead with the information.
1: Sam Adam Lincoln, first of Frank Adam Lincoln, Lincoln, Ocean Union, date of birth 10/31/1988, blackout.
0: 10-4, that's the RO of the vehicle. Paulu Saul, he's got a valid D. Davis.
1: 10-4, thank you.

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0: Appreciate it. Thanks, Jason. Have fun.

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The line sounds to be a domestic.

0: Evet.
1: Camera of the valley, DDA, ICLP negative.
0: 10-4, all units be 10-8, sorties are separated, and moved along.
1: 10-4.

0: 现在也是。
1: Okay.
0: Do you have an apartment number?
1: Negative, that was a 911 hang-up call.
0: Perfect.
1: We did just hear two people arguing in the background. I believe one's name is Ben.

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1: Sheriff.
0: Both units, you can be off.
2: Case number 1759.
0: Thank you.
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0: ID advisory.
4: Yeah.
0: Clear Samaritan back in service.
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1: Just on the North Wing, 543 Aviation Road, room 207, a 31-year-old female. Not too much difficulty breathing.
2: On North Wayne, 543 Aviation Road, room 207, 31-year-old female, difficulty breathing. 31 else responds, 221.
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0: on hold first. 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TPL's response. Someone follows her. 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The 50-year-old male is conscious alert with a facial laceration,
1: 8:30. TPL's response. 5 gray is valid. Registered to Corey MacArthur, valid visa city, NCIC negative.
2: 10-4, shooter.
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0: 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They are semi-conscious.
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0: 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Alright, so you put out a rebel, Cambridge units to back up 112.
1: G 43, traffic stop, say Route 40 in Houston. We'll clear here in a minute.
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0: 348, 11 Lydia's. Caller said Nicole Fitzgerald reporting that there's someone knocking on her door. 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

0: In the Saratoga on the PTAP. Looking to see if you can tone out Wilton for me. 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They're currently en route to Saratoga. With a 62-year-old male, abdominal pain, requesting pain management.
1: Three, four, two, good. Footer 342. 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

Middletown Springs, mutually request from Ira, 582 Blue Star Drive, a fully involved structure fire, originally in the garage, reportedly spread to the house, 457.

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me into the house, 582 Blue Star Drive in Ira. 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

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John Zuckerberg, it's your spot 52 Morris Road, across the Waddell Road. 81-year-old female lift assist. John Zuckerberg, it's your spot 52 Morris Road, across the Waddell Road. 81-year-old female lift assist. Route 2, we also respond 521.

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3: 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Black truck versus a green car, no injuries. Route at 548.

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1: 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I'll be in a room back there.
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trace you. We're over 325 or 318. Counter 61, between Ackley Road and Lauderdale Loop area. One car off the roadway. Don't appear to be anybody around it. Caller's a passerby. States it appears some attempted to tow it out, but was unsuccessful. Plate given was Lincoln Paul Tom, 5858.

0: on Traverse Ave 29, Easton, across from the fairgrounds, New York. John Adam Williams, 5723.
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0: appears the vehicle's going to be GOA. I'll be in the area. 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

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She states that her son lost his cell phone. He's currently plotting to 113 Adirondack Street in the trailer park. She's looking to meet an officer by the mailboxes in a red Tucson.

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I'll be en route to Half Moon for follow-up. 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
0: Caller from 70 staff called back to advise that that vehicle has been returned. He also left a voicemail for you.
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0: from the operator. 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His number's in the sheet. Advising you call him.
1: Where is
0: he? 719-2G43. Did you have
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2: Lake Glens Falls, fire emergency. 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The driveway of 3 Catherine Street, across of Gear and Platt Street. The Whitman residence, 86-year-old male, fallen ground level of a possible hip injury. 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

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It's going to be the Whitman residence. 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

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Flint Falls emergency, respond to landings, 27 Woodvale Road. 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Emergency respond, the landing of Queensbury, 27 Woodvale Road. A female in her 90s, general illness. Today, party 2 BLS response. Fire to clear at 7:53.

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1: It's going to be a welfare check in the area of 819 State Route 9 near McDonald's. 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He did stop and speak with them, say they were homeless. He'd like to have a welfare check on them to make sure they're okay.
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0: Bellevue, 96WQCK301 of EQYH627. Warren County Fire EMS Control, fire alert, Lake George, New York, Saturday, June 27th, 2026. The time is 8 a.m.
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1: Control is headed up to Skeensboro District for gap coverage until 0000.
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0: 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I'll be in service until 1200 for the South.

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0: Traffic stop, 3rd Street at Hudson with New York, Edward Tom Young, 4870.
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0: Please hold 4204. If you can cross over backup 12, says this alarm 6-4 main, the SK medical management, showing multiple front door burg alarms, 20 to 30 activations.
1: Copy. 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

0: Joshua Kindron is validated out of Queensbury and CICOP negative.
1: Tab 4. No issues. Is there a key holder responding?
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0: Is validated out of Queensbury and CICOP negative.
1: 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Is there a key holder responding?
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0: Hey, 16.
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0: 114. 45 Washington Street, apartment B as in boy, Greenwich. See, John Kelleher reporting some of his property was vandalized. He believes it happened sometime Thursday night, but he just got home late last night.
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1: Broadway in Fort Edward. You have to access off Marion Street, the Outback apartment. 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

Fire E562, E551, commercial fire alarm, 207 South Broadway, the Dunkin' Donuts. Repeating fire dispatch for E562, E551, commercial fire alarm, 207 South Broadway, the Dunkin' Donuts. Dispatch clear, 823.

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1: 562
0: 713, you're responding.
2: 207 South Drive, Junction Donut. The cause of ice pass, we're unable to shut off the alarm. There's a fire, fire and we are evacuated.
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2: Fire dispatch.
3: I didn't copy the details of the call.
2: 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They're unable to shut off the alarm. 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Evacuating the building.
3: Received.

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0: Maple. 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
0: issues.
2: Fort Edward, Fort Ann, also dispatching Moreau, mutual aid for Fort Edward, second call, 92 John Street, Village of Hudson Falls, cross of Liberty Place and Poplar Street. 25-year-old female in an active seizure.

dispatching Moreau Mutual Aid 4, Fort Edward, second call, acknowledging 9543 responding from the county building. 92 John Street, Village of Hudson Falls, cross of Liberty Place and Poplar Street, Mallory residence, 25-year-old female in an active seizure, party 1 ALS at 840.

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2: 341 ALS to respond, 92 John Street, Village of Hudson Falls, cross of Liberty Place and Poplar Street. A 25-year-old female originally was feeling an aura at the beginning of the call and then went into an active seizure.
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2: Port Edward, Fort Ann at this time. Fort Ann, keeping cancel, acknowledging 751 responding at 842.
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0: Down 4. 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

0: 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Hey, 1 Charlie response. 20 Apple Lane across the Jacob Drive. 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
2: 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Is vomiting, reported to be sweating, feeling faint, arm numbness. Say probably 2 BLS response. Start to clear at 852.
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0: Mike Combs. We're requesting an officer check the area due to illegal camping, individuals with large fireworks on the property. He will not be on the property at this time. He is requesting a callback.
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1: 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A 75-year-old male fell 30 minutes ago, bleeding from the head and nose.
2: 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We'll be in route.
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2: Fire control, ER 361. 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We are standing by in quarters.
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7: 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VNT complaint a Subaru. George Charles Zebra 5393. All over the roadway. Callers coming in. They blue Thank Subaru as well.
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7: 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I didn't get a chance to run the plate. Eastbound on State Route 8, passing TC Murphy. It's all over the roadway. Area check only.
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5: Appreciate it, I'm still in room.
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5: EMS control 710.
11: 710 responding.
5: 710, you're responding. I still have the caller on the phone. Now the patient is now sitting up. She says she can see it's not as head. It's going to be his arm that's bleeding. She's attempting to control the bleeding.
11: Proceed, thank you.
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7: 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It's a 53 date of birth, address of Constantine, New York.
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2: Available unit 1816 Huntridge Drive. Female caller on the line stating her accident is an assault and an argument over a car seat.
1: 904 arriving at hospital 911.
3: 5-2, 5-1.
1: Do we have a unit behind that car? I thought I heard something on dispatch.
2: Yeah, it's an ambulance.
4: That's affirmative. 574 is behind that vehicle.
1: Received. What's his location still, Route 8?
0: 320, can you repeat that?
4: Stand by one.
0: We're all set here, you can return.
4: Received 561 at 911. Headquarters 546.
1: 546.
4: It could be 20 and Palmer Pond with that vehicle stopped.
1: Received. Should we come up on them shortly?
4: Falls priority 1.
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8: Commercial fire alarm, 222 Washington Street at Cardona. Repeating fire dispatch for E562, E551, commercial fire alarm, 222 Washington Street at Cardona. Dispatch clear, 990.
0: The
8: 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The perennial dispatch clear.
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0: 2254. 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
0: Cardona's repeating fire dispatch for E552 for a commercial fire alarm at 222 Washington Street, Cardona's. Dispatch clear 922.
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8: Check for the intermediate school. West ambulance 713 for EMS control. EMS control 713. Is clear of the hospital. Is Queensbury Elder en route to Burke Circle?
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8: 713, copy. Have them continue. We'll just meet them there.
0: Very
8: much. On scene. Both units continuing 924.
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0: 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At 925.

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2: It's about Queensbury emergency, second call.

0: Jenkinsville Road, across of Rainbow Trail and Sunnyside Road East. 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Vertigo symptoms is dizzy and severe vomiting. 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

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Cross of Rainbow Trail and Sunnyside Road East. 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Severe vertigo symptoms, dizzy and vomiting. 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
1: 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We'll be transporting St. Peters. 2254 transporting St. Peters 9:34.
2: 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You're responding. 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

0: 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Repeating fire dispatch for 5653-E562 for a 1 Delta Medical, 57 Boston Avenue, Unit 210. Dispatch clear, 937.
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0: Mercy 544 to handle. You'll be speaking with Jimmy Michelle, looking to report a possible violation of the court order.
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3: 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Hey, sir. 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
1: 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Frank, Robert Zebra, and then 921.
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2: 155 I-87 northbound at 15.
3: It's 111 Aviation Road. 111 Road. Stand by.
1: Unit.
3: No lot number was provided. We will attempt to call back.
1: Avenue. A caller who's not involved is reporting there's two people having a dispute over a pavilion rental.
0: 4136.
4: He calls back. Be advised I'll call back.
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1: 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I'll be clear with Cadet 3.
2: Thanks. An additional disturbance, the sewer shop 43 Bloomberg Road.
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0: places, Bloomsburg Road. The male is wearing a light blue t-shirt and black shorts and has a burgundy backpack. The male has been walking from the parking lot and the color of the vehicle to Route 9, well, headed to Route 9, and then back and forth, back and forth. Currently, he's in the vehicle.
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0: The caller will be standing by in a champagne-colored Volvo.

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1: 44 to Fort Everett. Fort Everett, 2G, 4. Tied up with a 505.
0: Sit there, please.
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0: 72 is in route 157 Eastwood.
2: 72 in route 102.

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0: Four 149, sure, dispatch, guess up.
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0: Correct. Are you familiar with the cemetery just north of the 4 and 32 red light heading towards Fort Ann?
7: I'm 0-1-4 just north of the CVS on the right. 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
3: Negative.
4: Eastbound or westbound?
1: Eastbound.
4: Yeah, he's headed home.
5: Priority MS, request from the state police, scene is secure. 3122, state room 4, town of Kingsbury. 29-year-old male, MHU related. 10:14.
4: They're back at 10:14.
5: Emergency respond with patrol currently en route 21 Whitbeck Drive in the Fowler Square Apartments complex. Apartment 2124. 65-year-old female with potential overdose on clonazepam is currently conscious and alert and breathing at this time. Say 1 BLS response. Such a clear at 10:15.
6: I'm exit 19. What was the address?
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1: 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I'll be in the area.
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1: Arriving 1023.
0: Totally two. I'll be 10804 is all set.
1: Definitely.
0: I'll be off on foot for a minute, High Rock Park.
1: Never.
0: Four to two.
1: 82.
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5: Time for last of Nolasco Rivera, Nora Ocean, Lincoln, Adam, Sam, Charles Ocean, Rivera, common spelling, first of Jonathan, John Ocean, Nora, Adam, Tom Henry, Adam, Nora, middle of B, David, date of birth, gonna be May 29, 2000.
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5: 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A white male, 5'9", in his 50s, thin build, black tank top, and shorts. It's a verbal altercation.
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1: 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Heading eastbound. 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
6: 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Causing the male was causing problems in the office there.
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2: Right,
1: southbound 63. We trailing now to Glens Falls.
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1: Of course, am I? It is 2022 Honda CRV Gray is valid dual registration to Jennifer Fredericks and Harvey Shuckman out of Mesquita. The 2010 Dodge Challenger Black is valid to Paul Dupont out of Huckman.
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2: Mary Boy King, 4139.
3: 344311, correct.
4: Westbound at aviation, Mary Boy King, 4139, 1049.
3: We're at Hudson Avenue by Walnut Street with New York Commercial 63139, Nora George, 63139, Nora George.
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1: 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Pick up. Possible plate of Lincoln Union 16102. Left scene southbound on State Route 9 about 20 minutes ago.
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8: Blind run. 2252, I believe you're going to be the second closest. 690 Corinth Road, a caller's going to be a neighbor reporting suspicious activity with an open door. 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Now it looks like somebody broke in through the front door. She did not physically see anybody go inside the residence.
6: 05. 52 copies in a row.
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4: Go ahead, 79.
3: Westbound at Aviation with New York Adam, Union Sam, 8576.
5: 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Could be the main house, 58-year-old female, prior rib injury, switching increased difficulty breathing. 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
2: 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Can you get a cat stop for me?
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2: 5-1, I submitted a cat stop. Can you get
1: it? Negative.
2: Copy. I'll be 146 in front of friendlies with New York boy Tom Victor, 6-5-6-2.
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3: Graylands Falls, I have PG-121 Gordon. We're all back to Storks, Blueberry.
0: Westland Falls Emergency. Westland Falls Fire, first responders, responding to McDonald's, 192 Corinth Road. 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It's unresponsive. 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

0: 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All the fire commercial to Galloway Schools. 5317 Tacandaga Road. 723, taxi on this
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0: Church Street, Hoosick Falls, across the Main Street and Walton Street, 46-year-old male with an altered mental status.
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0: 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Come in from South Barney Road, and I want you to turn traffic around at Nina and Valencia. All right, set yourself up at Nina and Valencia. Turn traffic around there.
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1: Whatever EMS, 68 Kingsbury Road, Teddy Kingsbury, cross the Hendy Road and State Road 4, and 37-year-old male, possible stroke.
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1: 710 EMS control.
2: 1860.
1: EMS control, 710. 710 responding. 710, you're responding 1132.
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2: Whatever DMS, second call, 121 Main Street, Apartment 2, Village of Hudson Falls. The Monahan resident, 64-year-old female, intentional overdose on medication.

0: Whatever EMS. I mean, 121 sure. Main Street, apartment 2, Village of Hudson Falls. Your second call. 64-year-old female, intentional overdose on medication, 1136.
1: 64 years old. We're starting EMS as well.
2: 3-2, show me in room.
1: 155 responding.
3: 623, car coming out.
4: 56, Fort Edward, same traffic.
1: Unit responding 1136.
5: EMS was 1950.
4: EMS. EMS actuals responding.
5: 1950, back in service.
4: 2, Village of Hudson Falls, cross of Hudson Place and Mechanic Street, Monaghan resident, 64-year-old female. She is currently conscious, alert, and breathing. Just keeps reiterating. She's taken hundreds of pills over the last 15 minutes.
2: Premise 121 Main Street, correct?
4: Affirmative, apartment 2.
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0: Can you show me out of that address? Is that apartment number 2?
1: That's affirmative, apartment 2.
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1: Woodward 156.
2: The owner of this house is coming back. They're on a Mercedes coupe. Just let them through when they come out.
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3: Is Hudson Falls secure?
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3: 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How do you copy?
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0: 569. 662, you're in service at 1154. Aircraft going to 12, response 645, Hudson River Road across up Brooklyn and lower Newtown. A 73-year-old male, unable to get off his riding mower, uninjured, 1154.
7: EMS.
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0: and it's kind of run 272 Angel Road. Caller on the line reporting a irate male from the residence. Say that he can't speak it anymore with his mother. Also,
1: can't resume as speech lane for the Regional Center for Nursing and Rehab, 21 Danforth Street, 4-year-old male fallen, head injury. 156.
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1: 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That was at Leaf of Bar Street last Saturday.
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1: 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One County Fire EMS Control Fire Alert, Lakeshore, New York, Saturday, June 27th, 2026. Time is 12 noon. Station standby noon sign.
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1: Woman, name and date of birth. Last name Finch, Frank, Ida, Nora, Charlie, Henry. First name Vincent, Victor, Ida, Nora, Charlie, Edward, Tom. Middle initial C, Charlie. Date of birth is 1/11/72.
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0: 232 Washington Street, Pope's Pizza for a welfare check. 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
2: you're
0: out from H Street to back you up.
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1: Received. 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
1: Affirm. 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
4: 6451 EMS is back.
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0: Mazda car 5-1. 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Car 5-1 responding, holding East Door 7 Station 1214.
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0: Is that one going to be male or female?
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0: Actually, you can go with the next.
1: Last name, Finch. Same spelling. First name, Roger, Robert, Ocean, George, Edward, Robert. Middle initial, C. Date of birth, 2/10/68. The Marsh, David Edward. Stand by. Marsh, David Edward, Roberts.
2: Danger 4 has arrived.
1: First name, Deborah. Common spelling. Correction, middle, date of birth, 10/11/55.
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2: Island Road and Revere Road. Leroy Noyton, a caller, is reporting he found two large backpacks on this property. Requested patrol to search them.
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0: 55 or 156?
1: 155.
0: 155, patrol to E Union Street, cross streets Clark and Maple. Took a call from Dale Weatherwax reporting her father's cat in the residence acting aggressive towards her and towards her sister, Lynn Berry. Lynn is currently at the residence. Dale will be en route from Greenwood. She's requesting to speak with an officer. She states her father has been gone for several months and that the sisters have been watching the cat, and now the cat has been acting aggressive towards them.
1: Can you repeat that?
2: 2221, 222, 78, Marilla.
0: 8 Union Street.
3: EMS control.
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0: 710 en route to Glen Falls.
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3: 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Charles Park.
5: Going to be Route 50, headed northbound at
3: 1220.
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1: 4-9, taking 3 now on open line, hang up this point, plotting behind the resident, sounds like something running.
5: Saratoga City, I'm driving the plane, seeing numerous calls. Sorry, a vehicle unable to maintain my entire rate of speed and impacted on the grass. Was last seen 87, correction, Route 50 at the 87 ramp headed northbound.
1: 51.
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1: I'm going to say that the contact team doesn't need any assistance. 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
0: Dollar Tree, 110 Main Street. Caller was a passerby, not involved, reporting a black Jeep versus a gray Prius.
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0: 315.
1: Active domestic, 49 Bath Street, apartment number 2. Call reporting her 17-year-old son and Elijah Mosley just punched her in the face. Elijah is an autistic male.
0: Received in route. 15.
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3: Car 215 is responding. Car 215, you're responding 1234.
1: The 2G12-4155, the vehicle is approaching PD Road, northbound on 50. It's going to be near bridge. Michael, George, John.
4: Tracy, Phil Braddock called back. He's looking for a phone call.
3: Okay.
1: It is going to be Michael, George, John, 1075.
5: Hi, 5, copy. It'll be on a road now.

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6: EMS is being dispatched for 4 Morley Drive, Department C. Charles. A 6-year-old female. Also,
7: 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Lane 1236.
8: Away Creek Patrol, Shaker Hollow Road. In assault.
5: Lane 1236.
7: Attention, throwing any fire control.
9: Fire control.
10: 1351 EMS. We'll be in route last call.
5: 1351 route at 1237. Control is
7: disregard. Great.
8: As well, I have a 91 open line, 71 Shaker Hollow Road, White Creek. Initially, female got online saying a male was just struck with a baseball bat and then put the phone down. We have several individuals screaming in the back room.
7: 2-5, copy.
1: I'm up.
7: 2-3, EMS control.
9: EMS control, 723.
7: We are also arriving at Glenshaw's Hospital.
9: 723, arriving at hospital, 1237.
2: EMS 1351.
8: Taking 4 additional 9-1 open lines.
5: Yeah, just wanted to make sure you're copying the patrol is still in route this time.
2: Receive, patrol is still in route, thank you.
5: 1238.
7: 59-0798.

0: Charles 44.
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2: I've
1: seen 1239.
2: Police 2 on the scene.
3: 2G12. The caller who's following just passed Colebrook Road about 02 ago, still northbound.
4: Copy out that way. 5-5, I copy.
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4: County.
5: Spoke to the caller. Confirm accident on the court.
4: 1241.
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2: 131.
1: Mountain View Commons, apartment 31, Teresa Cheville will be the caller. Uncertain what she's looking for, elderly female, worried about something.
3: I got it.
2: Receive, 31. 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
3: 2G1, you're down.
5: County.
3: They just passed me. I'm turning around my Cardinal Lane, heading back towards Long. They got a handicap plate in the windshield. Just about.
6: This is the advised unit that has got off the phone with Brittany Amadon. This apparently is stemming from an issue out of Bennington that their camper was stolen. They've now located the stolen camper at the 71 Shaker Hollow Road, and that Kelsey is with her holding a bat in case somebody comes after her. She's saying nobody's been struck with a bat. They're going to be in a gold van at Shaker Hollow in Lincoln Hill.
2: Hurry.
6: 318-2G43, copy.
3: I'm behind the Bronco, NGJ-1075.
7: EMS, 35-year-old male is in there for an arm issue. The provider has requested patrol due to possible narcotic use, is starting, described as tweaking out, unknown weapon status.
2: 2G50, I'll be in route.
7: 2G50, 1243.
8: 55 County, I'm coming down E Road now at 450.
5: I'm gonna say
7: 1243.
3: 2G12, I'm just observing at this time.
5: I'm gonna say observing.
6: 1243.
9: Hospital 1244.
5: 311-315.
7: 1244. Racing chest pain. Possible narcotic use. It's a 1 ALS response.
4: 319, if you could check the overpass on Stonebridge Road, it goes over I-87. Received a call from Jim Nadler. He sees that there's a male subject. Appears to be a teenager wearing a green shirt. He's sitting on the overpass for Stonebridge Road. 1244.
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2: You'll see the driveway between myself and Unit 2's Tahoe. 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
3: 2042,
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3: ETG.
2: There, Joe.
8: Copy. I'm set at the intersection of 50 and 80.
3: Is there any...

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6: 2G19,
2: got a call back from the call of the mail. Went back over the railing and got on his bike and left the scene. He's no longer on scene.
4: Chief 1249.
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1: 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I'll head towards that domestic, and I'll head to the PSP 11.
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1: 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Priority 2, patrols on scene, Mountain View Commons, 88 Baker Street, apartment 31, Chevelle resident, 67-year-old female, conscious or breathing, general no.
2: 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Also, any property damage crash, Route 67 at Knapp Road.
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1: 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We're just going back to the vehicle relay.
2: Route 67 at Knapp Road, partially in traffic, a black Dodge sedan and a Ram color.
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0: I'm in the lower level of the Putnam Garage. I have some data for you. New York plate, Lincoln David Zebra, 4330. On confirmed fire registration.
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4: '07 Toyota dark blue is valid to Kent Montgomery out of Mayfield, New York. Sign ID for Stuart is valid to Edward out of Freeman Lane, Best City. Inspection he is negative. Steven Shelley, I'm going 10-12.
5: Right.
4: Steven Shelley is suspended. D. David out of Schenectady. Total one one-on-one date. He's NCITOP negative.
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0: check, Prospect Mountain. 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It's probably between the summit and the Overlook 1. I was looking for someone to make a pass through to see if anybody is in distress on the roadway.
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1: 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A 60-year-old male, unconscious, breathing confirmed. 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
1: 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I'm en route to the Argyle vet with some more of the feline.
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4: 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Last name, Kendall Keith, Lord David, Adam, Lincoln, Lincoln, James, Thomas, Elmer, Middle, Mitchell, 81074. Where's the care found there?
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9: The George emergency, George Fire. 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
3: 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Do you have this vehicle stopped? Do you need an incident number for it?
9: Marshal clear 1321.
4: AG27 dispatch. Shield 274-691.
9: One, you're responding at 1322.
1: Big mountain, sir.
9: Car 230, ambulance 730 responding at 1322.
1: Arriving 1322.

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1: Sure, Fax. 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
2: Eden. Eden 585. Eden route from Warrensburg.
3: Go ahead with the location again. I know it's near the summit. What was the other area?
1: HC-439, what's the situation for that?
2: Red Trail between the summit and Overlook 1.
4: Copy. Detach from 550. Adam 463.
0: Very safe. 550 Adam 463.
4: Avon.
0: 1324.
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6: 10-4, Ruggles at PD Harris.
4: 752 EMS control.
2: CMS of a mountain rescue. I shall clear at 1325.

0: to.
1: Yes, for car 4-2, to downgrade yourself. It needs to perform the Eddie's investigating more.
2: First 515.
3: Can you try and call that female back? So one of these prospect state employees came and said that EMS was advised that she's in the parking lot by the song.
2: I'm not at the station. I don't see anybody here. Did they identify who they were?
0: Receive.
4: John Ramsey said he was there to see if anybody turned
0: 30.
4: In.
5: 230.
2: Thank you. I'm not with him right now.
0: It is possible we're getting some reports from, I believe, a park staff there that this patient may have been taken out to the Summit parking lot. I believe it may be a Janet subject who is a female. We're trying to gather further.
2: 7 minutes. You're on the RL.
5: Myself, 232 are in the area climbing a mountain, in vehicles, of course. We will advise you when we get to the top. Thank you.
0: See car 230,
2: 1328. Copy.
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1: Alright, stand by, let's see what they got.
3: My caller is staying there with her. On highway and the summit on the red trail.
1: How far they went after they crossed the highway?
3: He said he was about halfway to the top of the summit.
4: Green Bay County.
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0: We're going over the bridge right now, approaching them.
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2: I'll be clear. Vehicle's on the shoulder out of traffic. They're just waiting for a tow.
3: Mercy 1334.
4: 2 to Chief.
2: Good. What am I?
4: Just talked to EMS. Staff up here was not. Didn't really have much information. 10-4. 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
2: 782.
4: Figure out our best access here. Do you think it point out where their side of things is for the red trail? I want to say if I get up a little bit further, it's got to be somewhere in this direction.

0: 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Reporting. It'll need your brush truck to access it. 1335.
1: 1335.
2: Talking about. I believe it's going to be in that same location there. I'm going to climb a little bit further. Everybody else is currently staging right there at the big parking lot.
3: Received. Just back to the 10-4.

0: 541.
1: 541.
0: There's an Elizabeth Bizarro in the lobby for you.
1: Receive, show me out there now.
0: 1336.
2: Guessing based on the mapping and the coordinates, this is probably where we're coming out.
3: Multiple units on the air. Fire control is on for first unit.
2: That extra little roadway that goes up further, and you'll see all of our vehicles. I got the entrance to the red trail tucked off to the back, or at least the one that's tagged red.
4: Manpower, times three, one driver, safety, and a firefighter.
2: All right, go ahead and start 134 up at this point. You got somebody that can tow that six-wheeler, not that we're probably going to use it.
3: Driver,
4: received, and Tom will be
3: vocal.
2: 10-4, I'm going to switch over to fire ground for a sec, standby. Go ahead, Ranger. I'm just switching over to fire ground.
3: Go car 3-4-0.
4: Carry out that throttle.
2: Yeah, 10-4. I got our guys assembling now. We're getting into a staging position. As soon as you come past that big lot center at the top, we've got access from the road that's going to continue up past that parking lot. We're staging off to the side of the roadway and kind of getting ready. Received, sir. Thank you.
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0: just shy of where we're all parked, so you can kind of slow traffic down. You'll see the trail marker there. Johnny's going to go try to make contact. And then this way you can kind of help with some blocking. Ranger's 10 minutes out or less.
1: Course 515.
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3: Fire Base Chief, do you have an on-scene? You checked out yet?
0: Yeah, I checked in the area. I figured that was good enough for now because we were trying to locate him.
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0: Copy.
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10: 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So you can do an area check of Adams Road between the Veterans Memorial Park and Ball Metal. College reporting multiple vehicles are parked in the Bojano parking and there's also children running through the area. How did that happen?
6: Alright, you're with the patient. Are we going to need anything? Copy that. I'm going to gather some tools and head down.
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8: 2G12, I'm right there, send it.
11: 2G12, a caller who is no longer reporting there is a dog who appears to be in distress, locked in a vehicle parked towards the entrance. It's going to be a 2021.
0: What do you got for manpower that can run a hike?
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8: Copy.
11: 1344.
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0: to assist this point, prepare to stage. We've got a interesting situation here. 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
1: Suit North Queensbury manpower and a rescue to the summit to assist at 1345. 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
3: 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I'm Mary, Henry Ocean Mary.
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5: 79.
3: I'll be off.
2: Good. 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
6: 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We made contact, thank you.
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6: Sorry about that one. 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Go ahead.
5: EMS, DFC-3.
1: EMS.
5: Do we know of a possible lockbox or key to get in the address? 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
1: Great, sir.
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9: Do you want our heavy rescue or our or the six-wheeler?
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9: The Aviation Road.
3: 4136.
9: Caller's going to be at Chelsea Bagley. She's going to be staffed there. Looking to meet with patrol. She has an ongoing issue with a male that is stealing items from the store. She believes that he was just there
10: friend
9: with firefighter. Another male. And
0: you will be missed by those who knew and loved you, and also
9: ago,
0: by the way you cared for your fellow firefighters.
9: Boy, Charles
0: Captain
9: George,
0: you have fought a good fight.
9: She stated that
0: now
9: they did
0: the
9: not take anything
0: back.
9: This time. She believes that they were there.
0: Your tour of service is complete.
9: Look to me. Steal a future.
0: 1351.
10: Rescue 125 responding, 1351.
6: You know what?
1: Deck 424 arriving, 1351.
11: Dispatch on 561.
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12: You can show myself in 612 on foot and venue. No issues.
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11: valid, Class C, David.
10: Thank you.
11: 1352.
6: Shutting traffic down at the entrance, so Frank
12: sure,
6: 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You'll see my vehicle, 130. 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
1: 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We'll be responding to Slate
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0: 25.
1: 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There's a tour with the station back to Slate Valley. 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
4: 710. 710 arriving Glens Falls.
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3: 932. 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
0: I'll declare case VIR first. 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

0: 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Yeah, railroad and Maddox, New York registration. Michael Edward Adam George Edward Robert.
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0: 1957.
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0: Yeah, Mr. Page, did you hear
3: me?
0: Do you have an ETA on patrol?
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5: Well, Saratoga Hospital, 941, being mileage 46676.
3: Cambridge EMS, second call, 10 County Route 74, Cambridge, cross of Master Street at Nell's Jacobson Lane, Hamilton resident, 90-year-old.
5: Both patrols were en route from Wilson.
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3: For Fort Edward, 34,
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1: 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Alan, negative files.
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1: Negative. 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
0: Myself and 7-1 arriving.
2: Copy. North Queensbury Chief, you copy that?
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4: The 2G12-4136 EMS is advising they have made access to the residence via Halligan, requesting one patrol for
5: a report. 31 ALS response. 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Sparks a 80-year-old male. Called his neighbor across the street.
0: I'm back.
5: He's unable to feel his leg.
4: Okay.
5: The neighbor's address is 3423 Burgoyne Avenue, across the Fairview Lane and Meadow Road. He'll be outside the Wavy Dome.
6: Fallen highway crossing. 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
7: 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I'll be in route to PSP to log evidence.
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6: The fire control Luzerne emergency. Respond 422 Ralph Road, across the Sherman Road and Smith Mountain Road. The Boyce residence. 63-year-old female, difficulty breathing with a COPD history.
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3: A plenty to help. 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
6: I'll be out on Ottawa.
1: Racing, 1403. 544 headquarters.
7: I'll be moving that vehicle off the roadway, I'll be clear.
1: Where's 544?
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0: Received all attempt to locate.
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4: Kingsbury Patrols, Ravidou Lane, for a 911 open line.
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4: Ravidou Lane, Kingsbury, and I went open line. 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I'd attempt to call back. Left the voicemail.
0: 313, copy.
1: 505-319. Can you handle that?
4: 3-8-14-06.
1: Thank you, 20.
6: Car 4, fire control.
7: Okay, 4, you're right here, team. 1407,
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2: Color silver, but four ways on. 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
3: 3153 11. Again, mileage. 4 6 6.
4: Until they make that, so pull that trigger to go down versus up. 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Once Unit 1 gives the blessing, then yeah, go with that.
5: Message received, we're staged here now.
4: 10-4, thank you.
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1: 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It's going to expire on
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0: 52.
2: You can disregard. No longer in the area.
0: Copy.

0: 5-0-5-1 and Sheriff 1.
1: Yeah, affirmative. We were just having that conversation waiting for you to give the blessing. So we'll get the ambulance to meet you down there. And North Queens 13, copy that. They're going to be coming down to you.
2: Copy. We'll start them in.
1: 10-4. We'll see you in a second.
3: North Shore Road at County Road
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0: 1413. I'll see. 1413. Copy,
2: thank you.
0: Sheriff's Department. Contact. I'm going to start toward Hadley. Do you want to be here for her?
3: Additional calls reporting a motorcycle accident at PI.
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1: Well, as 232 and fire car 4 to assist with anything on that end, as well as manpower relays.

0: 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I'll be in service.
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3: That's just a planning. He's late for Bronco Falls. The bell response, North Shore Road in Kangaroo.
4: Negative.
3: Reported motorcycle down a female head and shoulder in three.
4: We have Evan, Sean, and Jerry, myself.
0: Just making sure you guys have a phone. They're calling.
5: Send those three over with 126, please.
4: Will do.
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5: Fire Control 4, Luzerne Fire, Luzerne Emergency, second call for EMS. In the area 3004 North Shore Road, in the intersection of County Route 8, the Cottonville Dam. A motorcycle accident, a motorcycle is down on the roadway. Jess is being dispatched immediately.

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1: 689, go ahead.
0: 301, Delta, 70-year-old female while bleeding from the hand and back in the head.
1: 689, you're spotting
0: 1418. Okay.
2: Service. North Shore Road and Kangaroo 8 had a 2-mile response for a motorcycle down. It's going to the head and shoulder. 1418.
0: 1418.

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2: My vehicle's parked with no plates, so I'll declare it multiple issued in NP-70B. Four and 79 Galway Road.
3: 226, has been parked, it's on to locate.
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1: Fire Control, repeating for Mobile Zurn Fire. Responding intersection of North Shore Road and County Route 8 near the Conklin Mill Dam. Motorcycle accident, a motorcycle down on the roadway, unknown further. Justice Landing is unavailable, and Lindenberg being contacted from mutual aid.
4: 2G21, I'll be back up.
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0: Queens for EMS, Cambridge EMS, gap coverage, Whitehall first response. 131 Pulteney Street, Whitehall, off the state Route 4. The Wineford resident, 69-year-old male, requesting assistance in the camper, Tubula.
1: Sir?
2: Area Route 9 at State Route 230.
0: Queens for EMS, the Cambridge Gap Coverage Crew and Whitehall first response. 131 Pulteney Street, Whitehall, the Wineford resident, 69-year-old male requesting assistance into a camper at 423.
1: Down the roadway, female with a possible head injury.
2: 236, just in from Route 9. Caller initially on the line reporting a vehicle lost stone from the truck and damaged his vehicle. Now there's a verbal dispute.
3: 7655.
1: Paris. Tied up on calls. The intersection of North Shore Road and County Route 8 in Hadley. The intersection by the Coffingville Dam. Motorcycle accident, motorcycle down the roadway, female with a head injury. A Party 1 BLS response. Archer clear at 1423.

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3: The party's to respond. 131 Pulteney Street, Whitehall. The Wineford resident, 69-year-old male, needed ESS. He's requesting assistance into a camper.
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2: For Luzerne Fire responding, intersection of North Shore Road and County Route 8, intersection at the Conklingville Dam. It's a motorcycle accident, motorcycle down the roadway.
6: That's on Marine 3.
2: Central County advising a female with possible head injury.
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2: 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Luzerne tied up on ice, first call.
6: 1425.
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3: Howdy out.
2: Yes, 16 high responding. 24 Elm Street, apartment 1 for a follow-up. 1426.
6: 4513. 451.
4: 39, just south a quick response with New York, John Henry Nora, 4217.
3: He's very much, Fulcher still needed, but acknowledging Cambridge 2255 responding 1426.
7: Zebra Lincoln, 910.
8: Contact was potentially putting LifeNet on standby for Conklingville Dam landing zone, depending on the injury severity.
6: County, I'm in the area. I'm not seeing any of the.
2: They did not advise. 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I could ask 711 if they want on standby.
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9: In from 9 and side of the roadway with their four ways on.
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7: 71's on. 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
1: 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Your vessel appears to be valid on a 2020 Marl boat to a Gary Sanchillo out of Del Mar, New York.
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4: Blue,
0: New
4: York
0: Reds,
4: boy,
0: there's cars trying to get out. We can't get in. Yeah, let me secure it this time. 3 Horse Hill Road, and that's off North Shore Road.
2: 5-2
0: The North Shore Road at County Route 8, town of Hadley.
4: Minute ETA plus left if they accept. 285, I don't know where you want a landing zone, if you want the dam there or if you want somewhere else.
0: And just to confirm here, 2252.
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0: Nothing at this time. 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
4: EMS.
2: We're out to Glens Falls Hospital.
4: We're out to Glens Falls, 1434.
0: Rising 689, declining life at this time at 1434. 711, you copy, Dirk. At 1434, life just accepted. Also be advised, Edinburgh 2251 is en route. They are also requesting you continue as well.
2: Charles 9496. Your vehicle and the RO are both valid. She's holding a Class DM David Michael license. Negative files, negative OPs.
3: EMS control 2254.
2: 1434. Chair
5: Central. I'll be clear advised.
2: 1435.

0: Red 3, 2, 1. John, G's and George, Lavas,
1: 8-5-1976. 19 County, State
2: of Mom. Yeah, affirm. And then I got a Vermont 14, for you, too, when you get a second.
0: The first data.
2: Yeah, affirm.
0: John, the signal 3155 out of your agency.
1: He's
0: showing a suspended D. David in New York with expiration 8-5-2024.
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5: Chuck, no. Ashley's here. She's got the wheel soaks. Do we want to, and I've got a couple more guys manpower-wise we'll send in. Do you want the wheels?

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1: Yeah, Fern.
0: For mine ID, turns Ashley Brown out of West Haven, showing a non-commercial license, fire 630-2028. Is showing a signal 31 file 5 out of SB Greenwich BCI, and two signal 31 file 5 out of Vermont. Those are in-state pickup only.
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6: Me 4152 Vale State Police, a driving complaint. It's going to be Route 9 northbound from Usher's Road.
7: 4152-1468 Main Street.
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7: 6.
10: Interstate stop.
11: Chief to Mountaintop.
7: Change.
6: Road, a single caller reporting approximately 8 motorcycles were going at a high rate of speed in operation northbound from Usher's Road.
9: Of a 2-year-old male falling down approximately 8
7: 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Okay, pass you. That's exports.
6: Mercy 1440.
9: Responding 1440.
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9: EMS Control 2255.
8: Can you send the sheriff our location, non-emergency?
12: 15, one of these motorcycles northbound on 9 from Usher's.
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0: Community Northern Lights Cannabis Dispensary, 132 Broadway, Whitehall.
6: Northbound on Route 9, it should be entering
0: They did speak to someone on site over there, did not have a proper passcode.
6: You're probably going to be out of position.
13: Yeah, I'll be able to check from 13, so.
0: 1443.
7: Yeah. Doing around 1443.
6: Hannaford parking lot.
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0: 328 Forever Dead in New York.
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2: Pittsburgh has no NA, Winchell, Crunch 1, Delta respond. Skyler Ridge, September Unit 1, Able Blair 11, room 11 for an 89-year-old female. An 83-year-old male, active seizure. 1424.
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5: You show myself.
3: The caller currently got kicked out of the facility there, and they did not return her ID.
0: Whatever case being they are, I'll give you a
1: 1445. EMS control.
6: EMS control 2751.
1: Turn to the apartment number again.
6: We 14 law enforcement out front.
1: Just checking if you guys need anything. I'm relocating 231 with Hank and Bob down to the entrance to the access road where 130 is to help block traffic. And as far as I'm concerned, everything on your end should be okay, correct? Yeah, they're still working them up and getting them down there. I know North Q's in the woods as well. So, anyway, between us, where we were staged initially, and you guys, we'll have 231. So if you need something, just give a holler to Hankster and Bob, and they'll come down and give you a hand if you need further assistance down that way with traffic, whatever.
3: 1446.
1: Have them stage at the entrance to the access road to keep people from coming up around the bend where 130 is.

0: 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A 1 Charlie response. 430 Route 146, Lot 161 across the David's Landing Crew Road. A 29-year-old female Donald Van. 1448.
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0: obscenity backup involving Josh Allen. He is currently in the area of 7194 Fish House Road. Apparently, he's also wielding a metal bat in his shirt at this time. The caller's boyfriend tried to get him to come into the residence, and then he pulled out the bat. Currently walking northbound.
1: 7-9, copy.
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1: 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I'll be clearing momentarily, and I'll assess.
4: 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We'll start from 29 East, sort of.
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4: Hey, how was that number 7194 Fish House Road? If I don't need to walk in northbound. The description of the clothing is a black shirt and he does have a headset.
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2: Do you have an ETA on LifeNet 713?
4: K5, we just made contact with them. They had already canceled their helicopter at the request to be canceled at
5: 1434.
2: Still going to launch, or are they declining at this time?
4: We had to recontact them since they were canceled already. We've made the notification. They're checking whether an available aircraft.
2: Appreciate it, thank you.
4: 1454.

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1: 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I'll copy in a moment.
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3: Car 285. 285, Wagnet 713 has reaccepted. 19 minutes plus lift to the Conklin building.
4: Receive, thanks, sir.
5: Just here. We should be all set on everything other than I did contact the auxiliary president.
0: 415, sure.
5: And they're going to be working the next 10 minutes or so getting up with some cold waters to the second lookout where the guys are coming out. Do you have anybody there, or is it just you at Firebase?
0: 9 and 10 Stewart's, and I'll be off the vehicle. Route 9.
5: 10-4, if you
0: and
5: see
0: I'll give you a
5: couple of the auxiliary
0: moment.
5: Members show up and they need a hand, just give them one quick, but otherwise they're going to be loaded up and probably trying to get up to us here in a short period of time.
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0: New York, Henry, William Victor, 7374.
5: You can do me a huge solid. 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And just get that ready. 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
7: Receive, Chief. 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
5: I would assume so. 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
7: Receive. 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
5: Thanks, buddy.
8: Case of the water in the bay, if he wants to use that.
5: Yeah, 10-4. 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Thank you, sir.
3: Receive. 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It's going to be a Ford Transit van.
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1: Message received.
9: 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A black SUV, possibly a CRV operated by an older female, has left the scene headed northbound on Glen Street. She was leaving the scene at the time of the call, which was 1455.
3: Received in route.
9: 1459.
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6: They will take Ashley 2G94 as rerouted. She's going to be able to pick her up.
1: Got it.
6: Okay, awesome.
1: 15-0.
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3: 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I'll be out.

0: Do you want for there?
1: Alright, 3-8-1.
0: 1-3-0 custody.
2: Control 2255. Can you contact communications?
3: Go ahead.
4: It's going to be New York 591, Nora Young Mary.
3: Where is she somewhere?

0: Yes, Chief.
1: Go ahead, sir.
0: Cooler loaded, ice, drinks to the top. Staged by the door as you come in, ready to go.
1: 10-4, keep an eye out for... I believe it's going to be Patty. I think she's going to grab him and go.
0: Reese's also gave 1X case of water.
2: EMS, 1972.
3: 1972.
1: 10-4, you don't have her number, do you?
2: 72 clear. You can mark me around to 430 room 146.
1: All right, stand by. I'll get you guys in contact.
3: This is 1503.
4: 2023 Chrysler Pacifica in the color gray to Adidas. 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It's a valid DM, David Mary, negative files, order protection.
5: Josh, currently very still have the back, and apparently there's some knives in the order as well.
2: 479, copy.
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8: Northern Lights Cannabis Dispensary, 132 Broadway in Whitehall. Great commercial ID. He spoke to someone on the scene. Was able to provide a proper passcode. Scene 04.
2: 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Be back in service.
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9: Gonna be out North Park Street in front of the PD. What's the Vermont temp tag unreadable? I got a Vermont client ID when you're ready.
10: 1504.
2: I'll be clearly in front of exchange and then come back to us.
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0: actually 3:40 this morning. No name badges. They were wearing vests, state of police on them. She believes it's possibly regard to an OP she has with her husband, Stephen Cook. They did check our CAD app.
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0: is clearing Lunds Falls, clearing the district.
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7: Officers.
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5: Want to start over that way, 1403 Route 9, Lot 293. The caller was at Devin Morehouse, who stated he's bipolar, but he was having some sort of verbal dispute with his mother. Nothing was heard in the background.
1: One coming down the hill towards you guys.
3: 1912.
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1: It's going to be a lockout, 13 West Main Street, Cambridge Shores on Margaret Canavan. She locked her purse and keys in her 2024 Toyota Camry. You're right there, clear yourself.
6: 179 County. I had contact with Robert, who has his bike and the bat, and stated that he's going back towards his house through the woods.
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2: 82.
0: What's 515's location?
2: Denver.
8: So the mail we dealt with this morning on Bluebird?
9: Yeah, switch one to me on 713.
0: 713 is responding, corner of Aviation and Dixon.
9: 1517.
8: 14.
2: Washington and Federal, in front of UPH, grave property damage crash, caller struck a vehicle took the mirror off. And we're standing by an A to respond to Odyssey.
0: Definitely.
8: 2221, and I will be en route to 719 Trafford Road.
0: 10-4. If you don't mind just giving a hand with any manpower relays back up to this end of things. Okay. So when the guys get back, they're jumping in and should be all set.
5: 3-6, I don't believe that we've got the last day, and the other one believed to be winter hurricane.
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0: huge incident in that area. They were traveling through. There was a van, gave a plate of Zebra 4240, stopped, and assaulted an elderly male after he tried to get him to slow down because there was kids in the area. The elderly male had cuts on the arm. The caller stopped to help him. The van took off, last seen headed towards Route 40. The caller has since continued on, unsure if anybody's still on the scene.
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1: 10-87, southbound, just south of exit 25. The single report of garbage bags in the fast lane blocking traffic.
2: Original caller was 7194 Fish House Road, Ashley, Ainsworth.
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4: EMS.
0: EMS 3854 will be out on a multimed to Saratoga.
6: 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Callers reporting a tent on fire near the wood line, no exposure in any structure.
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7: We've got about a 20-minute ETA. 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
10: fault. 668. New York vessel 6802 Union William. Looks like the registration is expired as of 04-30-2026.
0: Okay.
10: Returns on a 2001 Cobalt to a Margaret Gregory out of Clifton Park.
8: Tougher, go ahead with the ID.
3: 652-017-551. New York data is going to be John Charles Adam, 1879.
12: 2754 is arriving.
0: 2754 arriving, 1536.
11: EMS control 2255.
0: EMS control 2255.
11: Transporting priority 2 is on hold.
0: 2255, party
8: 2 Lynn Falls, 14. 36. Plate is valid, 2018 Honda Odyssey, black to Raylan. She's showing valid D. 15 negative.
3: sample.

0: definitely if the steward nine is verbal.
1: Which runs out on a 2020 Nissan Rogue car grade to an Alexandra subject in birth of 38. She is a valid D-David, no files.
2: EMS is DH3.
3: EMS.
1: Affirmative 515 1537.
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4: Road 9 and Glen Lake.

0: 350, Big Patrol 159, Pitcher Road, across the Brick Oven Road, Woodland Path. Original call came from the vehicle monitoring center stating that the operator, Michael Corlew, was in an accident, but they did not make voice contact. Just received a phone call from the operator, states that the vehicle rolled over, the vehicle's in the roadway, there's no injuries.
1: AMS 7154.
2: AMS.
1: We are responding to the rash.
2: By the rash 1539.

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0: You can close out Kennedy 019 with a case.
2: 5, me, the landing at Kingsbury, 1189 Dix Avenue, Kingsbury, apartment 132.
1: 15.
2: Officer Ortali, Gonzales PD, ATL for Richard Huell, subject. They're just trying to get updated contact information or advise him that Gonzales PD is trying to get in touch with him in regards to a possible hit and run earlier today. 1540.
3: Your status.

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1: EMS control, New Mealand 731.
0: New Mealand 731 arriving in Glens Falls Hospital.
1: 731 arriving in Glens Falls Hospital at 1541.
2: Headquarters on
3: 2GA2. Debris has been cleared. I'm in service. 4405.
0: 1541.
4: Ambulance 711.
1: You must control ambulance 711.
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2: Sure. There's multiple issues.
1: Air Coast 713, were you just reaching out for us? We heard some traffic come in on the Albany Tower, couldn't make out what it was.
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0: 12 and 9-8 will be clearing last. Issue's been resolved.
2: One five two sheriff's dispatch.
3: Sheriff's dispatch. Four 152 guys.
2: Clear last, no issues at the mall. I'll be out of service.
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2: We're in the Lincoln Tom Union 9847. That returns on a late Jeep Ranger to an Erica McNaughton out of the Bronx.
3: Copy. 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We confirm Lincoln Tom Union. 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

0: 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One by next duty.
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0: 07107670. We are secure.
2: QG 21, Finley and East Rogella.
3: Hill being in number 2, Middle Line Road, the Anchor Diamond Park. A Colorado line reporting her husband stated he's heading on the trail to kill himself. The caller is at the park. Unknown weapons. Last name wearing a beige cargo shorts.
4: Delayed for Bolton 85 on the way, apartment 17, cross at Furnace Street. 81-year-old female, difficulty breathing, party 1 ALS.
2: 2G21.
1: Calling Tyler Burson.
2: 2G26.
1: He's saying a dog attacked one of his dogs.
5: 5-7.
1: And then growled at his kids. Ongoing issue, dog keeps showing up. He believes it belongs to the Egan property.
4: On the way, apartment 17, cross the Furnace Street. 81-year-old female, difficulty breathing, party 1 ALS, 1556.
2: DG1 County, can you just go through New York again?
3: Number 2, Middle Line Road, the Anchor Diamond Park. It's right off of Route 50.
2: Receive.
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1: PG32, 87 exit 9, I can handle.
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0: 1557.

0: 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How's it going?
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Going to Granville 2955, responding. 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

0: for the units responding to a Middleline Road call. The male is currently on a seat or going southbound on Route 50. On Route 50 southbound.
1: Yeah, control one.
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0: 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We do have the white cell on the line. She can see him trying to gain any more information at this time.
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2: 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Everyone else, fracture clear, 1604.

0: 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Returning to the manor.
1: 723 returning to the manor at 1605. 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
2: 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We're going to be relocating to the town park off of South Side Drive.
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0: Receive 561 in the SP unit, 153 Mud Pond Road in Thurman. Correction, it's going to be 153 Mud Street. Call reporting a dispute with the neighbors are trespassing on their property. Can still hear them on the property in a verbal altercation. No weapons.
1: No. 2G82 at Corps, will be the second unit. Coming from exit 24.
0: 561 2G82 and route to 153 Mud Street in Thurman at 1609.
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3: 10-1 for driving complaint. Now southbound on Route 9 towards Saratoga. Driving complaint. Erratic motor couples, approximately 10 of them.
0: 723 on scene, 1610.
3: Going at a high rate of speed, passing on double yellows. Caller is no longer following. Last seen going southbound on Route 9 towards Saratoga.
9: 496.
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0: in 26 Riders. Safety alert. Does look like we do have an alert in our system from
3: 2126
0: Riders, 1611. Looks like it's an ongoing issue between the subjects at 153 and 147. That's related to this call. The other subject should be a Clifford Johnson and possibly a Casey Prosser.
11: 2G21 The mail is going to be running out to you at the entrance of the park to show where you guys are.
0: 2G82 at 1611.
5: Answer suit.
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0: 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We're on the trail off of Middle Line Road. Go straight in and first trail on the left.
1: 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First trail on your left, 1613.
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3: 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Pretty on scene, male attempting to hang himself in the trail. 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
1: 3854,
6: EMS dispatch. Yeah. We're back in service. 617. Okay. I'm going to handle it as soon as 561 secure. I'm getting off 23 now.
4: There's 16-17.
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0: keep holding around scene, advising accidental. I'm gonna be waiting for you there.
1: Received. I'm arriving. You can hold my apparatus in station.
0: Yes.
1: With State Patrol.
0: Just so you're aware, no acknowledgement from the area.
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3: Campbell, second.
4: 282,
3: copy.
4: I believe so. He said Campbell, second. That's local host. The Tyner's, they call.
2: It's going to be I-87 northbound, south of exit 25. There was an iPhone crash detection while I was trying to gather the info from the call. The call. 2G82, copy.
4: I believe so. He said cancel, second. That's still

0: They're requesting a side-by-side if possible to extricate the patient.
1: I'll be clear from Lyons and I can handle the accident on...
2: See, we'll roll the Argo.
1: Is it southbound or northbound?
0: Yes, 12-0.
3: I'm en route to Anchor Diamond Park. Is it priority one, priority two?
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5: 483. You said 5005.
2: Stop him.
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8: 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Control both northbound and southbound into 25. Nothing shall be clear. 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
4: 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Nothing found. 1627.
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2: 75. Color also saw a black sports car with a youth with a shaved mohawk style haircut and another subject in the back seat going northbound directly after he heard the shot. He is also requesting an interview.
4: 544 Bay Old Bay.
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1: EMS control on ambulance 721. 721 on scene of 1628.
6: County. Let EMS know we're on the back in the pull-outs.
2: 3, 1628.

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1: Off of Quake Road.
2: You could assist 496.
1: Put your pants to the front.
3: Received. I got it. My apologies. I'm in route.
2: No worries. 1629.
4: Be in the back of the pool house.

0: Right.
1: When you clear, can you contact communications, please?
2: Emails with brown hair, one way of
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0: A copy.
3: 05. 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
1: Chief engine 315 responding, 1631.
4: Firecon car 229.
0: Firecon.
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9: alarm. 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My apologies, I'll be responding.
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4: 7154.
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0: 1633.
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0: 1633. 2654.
9: Very much. Very serious, over.
5: Need your priority one until we have someone that can confirm. We've had a number of people come over. Say there's nothing going on.
0: Agreed. 8240210.
9: 10.
0: 662
1: on a 2011 Sea-Doo to a Sherry subject out of Lake George.
5: Just in the driveway off of Quake Road, if you would, Dave. Not emergency is fine. It's due to the fork truck.
4: EMS 1950 back to service.
0: 1635.
10: 216.
7: First one, car 216.
0: Arriving.
4: Yeah, you want to roll both, or which one?
7: Arriving at 1635.
8: I get the big tanker en route first, and then 22-2 after that lane.
4: Okay, Jeff, can you take that?
6: No, I did not.

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1: 316 is arriving at O'Toole.
0: Andrewski, 316 arriving, O'Toole, 1636.
1: In the area.
2: Clearly, it's ED returning to 1636.
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9: We're carrying them out to the road. 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Towards Tracy Egan's house.
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1: 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However, we do not trim trees. He was advised to call National Grid. 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
2: Currently trying to break the subjects up. Cameron Taylor is also involved.
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1: Copy. Negative contact at the house. But when you first pull on Adams Lane, there's a gentleman by a red car, the first building on the right. I'm gonna head over there and talk to him.

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2: at Edward. Couple units in area track, Fulton Mountain Road and Buffalo Road. So pretty dark colored pickup truck. On the boat trailer, I believe the tire was smoking. Heard 5 minutes ago, flashing going northbound on Grant Mountain Road. Leaving maybe at the top of the mountain at this point. An area check only.
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0: Somebody unfounded. Caller was interviewed. We've shoveled through the
2: floor. Alright,
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2: 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Thank you, everybody. 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
0: First, George Henry John 3931. Second, David Young Lincoln 1473.
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3: Odd one scene on board. We'll be in route to the hospital. I'm sorry, mileage 18826.
2: 1655.
4: Port Edward, 1 by name and date of birth. Port Edward, 313. Last name, Case, Charles, yes. Adam, Sam, Edward, yes, minimum of days, and John.
0: Go
4: first
0: ahead.
4: Name, Cameron. Charles, Adam, Mary, Edward, Robert, Nora. Date of birth, 31504.

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0: 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I'll be in route to Skylarville on tour 5081.
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5: A black Ford Mustang, Gray Lawrence Bodway, 10 Hand Road. And Lincoln Robert William, returning valid in a white Buick Lucerne to a Charles Ryan, another 8 Hand Road.
7: You are completely broken twice. I was unable to copy the
8: 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It reminds me that there isn't a 12 and that it might be on hand, but it goes from 10 to 14.
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1: Morgan, fire control for Gunfalls, fire an emergency. Right. Respond the Broad Street, Hudson Headwaters, number 100 Broad Street. Right. A 28-year-old female with severe abdominal pain. A priority 2 BLS response.
0: And registration, Charles Young, boy. A white Volkswagen T1, T1 AM, 16 Cam Road.
1: Morgan, if I could try repeating for Gunfalls, fire an emergency, respond the Hutton Headwaters on Broad Street, number 100 Broad. A 28-year-old female with severe abdominal pain. A priority 2 BLS response, fire control 170.
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Warren County Fire Control, repeating for West Glens Falls Fire, the Glens Falls Center, 152 Upper Sherman Avenue, General Fire Alarm, Zone 2, Fire Control clear at 1702.

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1: 219 County.
2: County 219.
1: I'll be clear last. EMS will be transported to Lund Falls Hospital. I'll be around to 2 on that floor.
2: 1704.
3: From the scene, sitting at the east wing, there's smoke in the back room from a cooking mishap. The patients are away from that wing. They are not evacuating the building.
4: Reese, fire control, east wing, cooking mishap.
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0: comes, Cold Zero.
1: I'm 3. I'm able to speak with you. I'm also from active in the Saratoga Lake.
2: Part of the general fire zone 2. Reporting smoke in the back room.
1: Morning, EMS
3: Control.
1: EMS Control,
3: 9152. Can't read a couple units. I'm also active domestic on Saratoga Lake. Male, female, domestic on a boat. The male has exited the boat. Female still on the boat with the child, located near the sandbar. Physical dispute. Female punched female several times. 20 attributed a white female. Correction, white male. Bald, no clothing description. Female looks to be Hispanic, late 20s.
4: 39.
0: I mean, we're in also.
4: Three on the water still?
2: EMS Control, EMS 620.
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2: 311 arriving.
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1: road,
2: no working numbers.
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0: Man, we're not coming up with anything. I'm going to have your caller swing his arms or something. Some kind of signal.
1: Free Steve, we are no longer on the phone with the original caller.
0: Free Steve, was your original caller a standby or involved?
1: Seems to be not involved in the altercation between the male and female.
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0: Bringing three to Sheriff 1. Correction, Sheriff's dispatch.
1: Sheriff's dispatch, Marine 3.
0: To my name and date of birth. Date of birth, are you ready?
1: Receive, go ahead.
0: First one's going to be a female. Last name of LaGace. Lincoln, Adam, George, Adam, Charles, Edward. First name's going to be Alana. Adam, Lincoln, Adam, Nora, Adam. Middle names are going to be... To my name and date of birth. Date of birth, are you ready?
1: Receive, go ahead.

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1: Warrensburg 750, EMS control. 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
3: Alana is showing validity. David, negative files out of Albany. Adam is non-driver ID revoked, also out of Albany. Both are negative one, negative OP.
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2: Be speaking with the manager, Samuel, in regards to damage done to his vehicle on the 6th of this month. They have video footage of it occurring.
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4: 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I was aware of the event.

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0: 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It's not a multiple disturbance. 2121 Route 9.
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0: 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It's going to be by the mill on Round Lake. The bus driver is refusing. 25.
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0: 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Any further?
3: 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Was the caller going to be inside?
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0: Lift driver's going to be a Johanna, and the other female.
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0: 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I'll go to that Kualong Caribou until one of your units arrive.
1: Appreciate it. Well, what will be your badge number?
0: 36.
1: Pretty cheap, 1736.

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3: 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We're going to be escorting New York 4687 George Union back to the Rowan Association dock.
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1: I was unable to copy that last. Could you just repeat?
0: Is it a New York VIN?
2: Going to the Rowing Association docks.
1: Confirm.
2: Oh, 1942.

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1: Sheriff, dispatch, Marine 3.
0: Can we have a patrol meet us at the Rowan Association dock?
1: Receive, Sheriff, dispatch, 1139.
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2: 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Caller reported that his wife left her purse in the cart, taken by an unknown individual. It's going to be up front with staff, attempting to pull footage.
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0: 572 Mary Adams.
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2: 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State police is out of Midland, 911, open line, 3901 Lewis Road, flooding 2 lot 201.
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7: 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It's 328.
2: Affirm. An inactive larceny at 2008 Double Day Avenue with the Aldi. 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
9: 1956 from Marsh.
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2: 1751.
5: Unit in Chester. Going to be the Common Farms on Main Street in the town of Warrensburg, number 305 Main Street. Sean McAllister, the caller, he is staff there. Reporting a group of youths came into the business. Once asked to leave, they started to yell at the caller and threaten bodily harm. All subjects left the business on bicycles, unknown direction of traffic, correction travel, and no weapons were displayed.
8: Received WNRL.
5: At 1752.
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2: Great.

0: 4204.
1: 34.
0: It appears that Massachusetts DMV is down. Hannah is showing valid out of Vermont.
1: Receive.
2: Her 560 is in her.
3: 1355 is the West Tower apartment 115. Light smoke from a fire.
2: Receive. Okay, V551. Respond Friday 2. 562 can cancel.
3: Two.
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3: 1755.
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5: Responding West Tower.
3: 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Did you copy info?
5: No, I didn't.
3: It's going to be the West Tower apartment 115. Light smoke from cooking, no fire.
5: We're going to respond priority 2.
2: Six westbound from Crazy Park.
6: 483 County. I'm not sure, but 2D29 can disregard.
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3: Security.
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0: Damn. Someone's gonna be back in service. 5:40 is gonna be trained momentarily. 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

0: 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You can show up from 7154 and route to Saratoga Hospital, 7171, and we'll be back in service.
1: 19.4.
2: As well.
3: 5-5.
1: I'm going to go ahead with that.
3: You're responding.

0: here for.
1: Thank you. It's Alex David out of Massachusetts. It's a Rhode Island friend of these coming back on file.
0: Can you run this name and date out of Rhode Island?
1: And for, I also have Cavitas on the line.
0: Receive 10-21, shortly.
1: 10-4, go ahead with the name.
2: Henry, North, Paul. Middle

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3: Dispatch.
2: 552 is clear of Saratoga National, turning station 3. 564 will be remaining on site until 2100.
4: 18060,
1: you're
4: running.
1: 57
4: headquarters.
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5: 1806. Hey, from.
3: Travis should not on file in Rhode Island or New York with the date of birth of edit system at file person in house. The invalid data drawn with the date of birth of 12/12/2008.
6: 10-4. I have a client ID. Do you have this client ID out of New York?
3: That's affirmative.
6: 3-2. Sheriff on the Marine 3.
2: Sure, so that's 3-3.
6: Go ahead and pull a case number under 43475 and give it to me, please.
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0: Arriving at St. Peter's.
1: Thank you, sir.

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0: 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I'm still up here. I'm very trying to assist with an issue with the elevator. There's no additional rail cars needed.
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2: 1825. Quaker Gladwood. 504 Ridgeland Coleman. Speak to Diane Allen. Covered. Can you repeat?
3: 2G54, I'm on a traffic stop, interstate, exit 18, southbound.
2: 541, it's just going to be an area check. My caller is calling from 207 C. Charles Burke Circle, which
1: sure,
2: is building one.
1: Six.
2: He's reporting he witnessed a male and female were in a physical altercation outside of building one. He's reporting the male went back into an apartment, unknown apartment. The female is also

0: the complex. However, he's unsure where she is at this point. He's going to be outside attempting to locate either party to get further. 541-1826.
1: Excuse me.
0: We were taking a second call. It's going to be a male subject, a Jeffrey Diamond. He pushed the caller's friend, a Kayla Gomez. They were on a shoving match. The parties are separated. We're still trying to figure out where the parties are.
2: Receive building number one.
3: Motel.
0: I believe it's going to be outside the building.
3: Room
0: that's all we have at this point. Still gathering from
3: Susan
0: both cars.
3: Bright. Phone number 518-742-0421. Notice damage to a vehicle after an altercation at the Wilton Mall.
0: 5-4-1827.
3: 1827.
4: Police,
3: that was their...
4: 493
3: status.
4: 493, we're scared.
3: 1827.

0: 414.
1: 419-3
2: Sure, dispatch.
0: 541-544. No weapons.
2: Okay.
0: Caller is now with the subjects. Please, they're going to be outside of building 1 next to 206. C is in Charles. We also are dispatching EMS, a 31-year-old male, head injury from the assault.
2: Start from Norwood State Park. We're going to report to the
0: outside of building number 1.
2: County speaking, Fraser.
3: 0-5.
4: 1828.
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6: 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Caller reporting approximately 10 motorcycles driving erratically, swerving through lanes. Last seen going southbound on Route 50.
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1: 541 to 544, we're back. 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
0: Start from Mr. B's bus, 833 State Route 9. It's going to be a gray Ford and a black Mazda.
3: 33.
0: Say there's no injuries, but there was airbag deployment. They are going to be in traffic. 56,
4: into the handle, 1833.
0: 1833.
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4: 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They believe they're feeling a pulse at the moment. It'll be a 47-year-old female.
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0: First, last name is Smith, common spelling. First, Christopher, common spelling. The initial L is in Lincoln. Date of birth 5/18/1995. The second is going to be last of Diamond, common spelling. First of Sydney, common spelling. The initial A is in Adam. Date of birth 9/9/1994. The last is going to be Diamond, common spelling. First of Jeffrey, George, Edward, Ocean, Frank, Robert, Edward, Young. Middle initial R is in Robert. Date of birth 0317-1993.
6: Appreciate it. Believe it, got all three. Just want to confirm the last, or correction, that you first name for the last subject. Jeffrey was George, Edward, Ocean, Frank, Robert, Edward, Young.
0: That's affirmative.
6: Copy, stand by.
9: She got the plate. It's King Zebra King 2077.
0: Receive. 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
7: Command post 319-328-209 and 338. 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
3: 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Repeating E552. 551, residential fire alarm 15, Eureka Ave, dispatch clear, 1847.
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1: RMS, respond 27 Platt Street, crosses Catherine Street and Warren Street. 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
5: 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D552 is clear, returning station 3.
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7: Fire Control for Bolton Fire. Investigating smoke condition in the area of North Bolton Road and Payton Aram Road. Caller is currently on the lake looking westbound from Montcalm Point, reporting a smoke condition in the area.
12: Air Police 5 responding.
7: Marketing Fire Control repeating for Bolton Fire. Investigating smoke condition in the area of North Bolton Road and Payton Aram Road. Caller is calling from Lake George on the lake, looking westbound from the area of Montcalm Point, reporting a smoke condition. Fire Control clear 1854.
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6: 903 responding Platt Street. Please repeat the numeric.
11: 2727.
6: Platt Street.
1: 304, clear and en route to Platt Street at 854.
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1: 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Fire control clear at 1903.

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1: Yeah.
0: EMS 1252 and 1251 are both back in service. Clear Saratoga.
1: 1904.
2: 3 4 6. Can you show me on the Stewart's parking lot, field interviewing that individual?
1: Sheriff's Dispatch.
0: Sheriff's Dispatch, 4175.
1: Parties are separating. Show both units clear of the case in DIR.
0: 1905. Sheriff's Dispatch, 23.
2: Fire control.
1: Fire control engine, 335.
2: 335's in route.
1: 335.
0: That's negative.
1: 1905. EMS control and ambulance 904.
3: Thank you.
0: 1905.
1: 904 in the hospital at 1905.
2: Car 237, fire control.
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4: 426,
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0: Sheriff's
2: North Fork Road. Nothing showing at this time.
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0: 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The Hoosick River Canoe and Kayak Launch 3825 State Route 67 in Hoosick for a water rescue. 1908.
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0: Fire Control, Cambridge Fire, Greenwich Fire, mutual aid request from Rensselaer County, a water rescue in the area of 3825 State Route 67 in Hoosick, crossroads of Beck Road and Eagle Bridge Road, requesting Cambridge Squad 225 and Greenwich Rescue 328 to the scene. 1909.
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2: Cambridge EMS, 2241 responding, requesting a full ambulance respond. The Hoosick River Canoe and Kayak Launch, 325 State Route 67 in Hoosick for a water rescue.
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1: 2254.
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4: 241 Broadway, the St. Peter's Roman Catholic Church. 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
1: That's one,
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3: Shows up.
2: Level 5.
1: It looks like the suspension was put in place 6/10/26.
3: I've located the source of a large control burn.
1: 1950.
4: First, you got 1916.
0: What's

Monroe Delta Tuscany, 2 Astoria Avenue, across of Tulip Street, Saturday, 1915. Sozo 1 Bravo Medical Room, 2 Hunters Room, Saturday, 1917.

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2: 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Four and 2-6. 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
2: Town of Charlton area track, Packer Road and Maple Avenue. Calls reporting a tank sitting on a trailer that's blocking the roadway, northbound lane on the hill. These can possibly cause a crash. 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
3: Morning, sir.
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2: 4-8-3-19-28.
0: Park Fulcher, Johns for EMS, respond 3119, stay route 8, cross the park
2: county
0: road, 6 Valley Road. 78-year-old male, conscious
5: I'm
0: model,
5: over 9 all the way down to the county line. I got
0: home with a head
5: line.
0: Injury and
5: officer.
0: Difficulty speaking. Say pray male.
2: 3-8-19-28.
0: For Johnsburg MS, respond 3119 State Route 8, cross a Park Road, Peaceful Valley Road. It's a 78-year-old male, conscious, not alert, breathing normally, followed with a head injury. He does have difficulty speaking. Primary analysis is partial clear, 1928.
6: Medic 3's in route for fuel.
4: Larceny of a laptop, not in progress.
7: EMS 71.
4: 562-1929.
7: Yeah. Arriving, sir. Trouble.
2: 19.
0: 757 responding, 1929.

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0: 2G54, you're clear and back in service at 1930.

0: 4139, Sheriff's Dispatch. Sheriff's Dispatch, 4139. Pull me the case, please.
1: 541 headquarters, same traffic, 015.
2: Same time.
1: 53 headquarters.
3: 15 11 32 for a subject with a weapon. Caution a male with a blue Ford Focus waving a knife at the caller, also assaulted the caller. Male was last seen walking into Christchopper. Excuse me, an older white male wearing all black clothing. We're taking further.
0: Copies and wrote.
3: Suffer. Vehicle is going to be Henry Adam Zebra, 8662. That male is walking out of the store.
2: 1932.

0: George.
1: Franklin 32.
0: The description of that vehicle.
2: Plate returns on a 2014 Ford Focus Blue, registered to a Diana Glenack out of Greenfield Center. The male is going to be waiting in the parking lot. The knife is back in the vehicle.
0: 20 copies.
3: All units in slow response.
4: 546, 1933.
2: 10 for all units, slow their response.
5: Party Medical Assist, 57 Bolston Ave, Raymond Watkins Parsons. Just be advised, we're waiting for an apartment number. 60-year-old male is testing.
4: 2-8.
0: Very simple.
6: I'll be logging evidence in case you put this unit out of service.
7: 1934.
4: Over here, siren.
5: Yes, ma'am.
8: For county, the route is plotting near the lawn.
9: Can you start me up with the trash, please?
4: Fire
8: dispatch
4: 562. Fire
8: dispatch. 562 is 1935 is the 1 Charlie response. 57 Bolton Ave, the Raymond Watkin apartment. 60-year-old male with chest pain. Kerr County, the call is plotting near the hill on the front, that's parked in the back entrance.
4: Directing everybody to the Hoosick River, canoe and kayak launch, the original address 3825 Route 67. Buskirk does have a boat of water. That's where it's staging.

0: Sure, so that's 4 and 5, 2. Rear truck repair for the tow. 1936.
1: Two D 62 County.
2: County.
1: Accidental, back in.
2: 1937. 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
1: Arriving 1937.
2: That's the two, same traffic.
1: Same traffic to 1937.
3: York State Police Patrol location.
4: UG54149 Oxbow Hill. UG2 just clearing that accident. 9 and Suite.
5: Seven and 16 are off at Market 32.
3: Of the 163 tap room, 163 Canada Street. We'll be speaking with Brian Barbosa next to his black Ford F-350. It was struck by an unknown vehicle.
6: 456, Sheriff's
2: Special. Sheriff's Special, 456.
6: Pull me a case.
3: 1938.
4: 5-4 headquarters.
2: We're 3611, 3611.
4: I'm 149 Oxbow Hill. I'll be closer.
6: Got it, thank you.
2: 1939.
4: 1939.
7: Andrew County, in the area.
8: 1939.

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2: any
1: side.
2: Okay, 19 points.

0: the one in custody. Your case number is 1763-1763.
1: Yeah.
2: Charles Frank, 83951.
1: One.
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5: Near client ID.
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1: 1942.
0: It is 2423.
5: Good.
0: Christopher Valdi, David out of Greenfield Center, MTS, if you think of it.
7: Marconi Fire Control 4, Queens, for emergency. Your son, E. Willow, Senior Living, 44 Willowbrook Road. Car advised it's going to be the cottages, room 320. 81-year-old male described as lethargic with slurred speech, a possible stroke. A priority 1 ALS response.
5: These are 209.
7: Marconi Fire Control, repeating 4, Queens, for emergency. Your son, E. Willow, Senior Living, number 44 Willowbrook Road. The cottages, room 320. 81-year-old male described as lethargic, slurred speech, a possible stroke. A priority 1 ALS response, fire control clear at 1944.

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0: Ricky, 2256, if you want to start, is the second till you secure. If I'm concerned, the child may run when officers arrive on the scene.
2: 2G56, I'm unavailable, processing as evidence.
0: Ricky.

0: 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Two six. Claire, and you can put me back on 5-2's card. 2-9-2-47.
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1: You get anything back on that data?
0: Coming back valid to an Alexander Jackson out of Lake George. Negative file.
1: Any chance you would be able to see if you can get a phone number for that gentleman? The trailer's in the roadway about 5 feet. There is cones around it, but I'm just going to let him know that he can't leave it here. He's been here for 5 days.
0: Appreciate that, 248.
2: Verify 623.
0: Referring 1948.
2: Going to be Saratoga Road, just south of Ernst Road, New York, Lincoln, King, King, 2729.
0: King, 2729
3: at 1949.
4: MF Control 2252.
3: Do you know whether or not car 2201 was looking for an update on the female?
4: They have not inquired with us.
1: 16's clear.
0: Somewhere.
1: 20's in traffic.
4: Essentially, so you're aware, Bennington 83 has diverted 11 from the state line to handle a call in their district.
1: 18-2. Myself and Officer O'Connor will be off H2.
0: Somewhere.
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0: 08-14. 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We need a two-car accident in the intersection. Unknown injuries.
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0: 1952.
8: Put me out with a disabled vessel, towing that disabled vessel from the steel pier to Million Dollar Beach. 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
7: Received
0: 1952. 2G54
7: in court.
0: 2G54. Also have that geyser. Caller is a passerby mentioning two subjects injured on the ground.
7: 1952. 54.
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11: 6-2.
5: 5654 responding.
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5: 5654.
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3: Zero 07 is 10-7. I'm going to be having all traffic diverted from turning onto Geyser.
6: Except for all traffic diverted from turning onto Geyser.
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